today. We're gonna do one more tune right here. We're gonna do one more because you people have made us feel so happy and so bright tonight. Can only be summed up in two letters. You have made us feel very, very up. Very up. We're very flying high. We're gonna turn this around to you right here. We're gonna turn this around to you and hope to make you feel so up. It's called up. We're gonna wind you so far up, it's gonna take you till sun up to unwind.

0: thank you.
1: Good luck. Is that thing on? Is it on now? Get it going.
2: Test 1, 2, 3.
1: I'd like to just move right along with one of them shorties called Green River.

You know, right now, the most important thing in my life is to make sure that you understand that first of all, I thank God I'm alive today. And I mean that. You see, I spent too many years of my life thinking that the big party was the whole thing. It took me quite a while to find out that the real deal is to be able to be enough of a person on your own to know when somebody loves you and cares about you. You see, we are here, as far as I can tell, to help each other, our brothers, our sisters, our friends, our enemies. That's to help each other, not hurt each other. And sometimes to help them, we've got to help ourselves, so that we'll know that they're around in the first place. Are you listening to me? Thank you. I'm glad to hear that. You see, it's a big world out there, with enough pain and misery in it, without me going around and helping it out by hurting myself. And consequently, those that care about me. What I'm trying to get across to you is, please take care of yourself and those that you love. Because that's what we are here for, that's all we've got. And that is what we can take with us.

show the good time.

you very much. Bobby Ungano on steel guitar, Stratocaster, Trey Hensley vocals, drag guitar, Rob Ikes on dobro, Bill Rich on bass, Chester Smith on drums. We are the Taj Mahal Quartet. Thank you, thank you, thank you, thank you for inviting us to your wonderful town, to this wonderful church and music. Thank you.

0: I don't think y'all hear me.
1: I said, this is our love, babe.
0: I know some of you know what I'm talking about. I see you hugged up right now.

Hey, friends, for the last hour and 10 minutes, you've been listening to Bill Bowman on the guitar and saxophone and fiddle. Over on the piano and the trumpet, everybody knows Brother Larry Bell. On the congas, Mr. Valentino. On the drums, Mr. Jimmy Carstein. Back on the bass, Mr. Bill Raffensperger. Hey, we're going to take a break and let Debbie come up. So y'all hang around. We'll...

0: kind of woman is this?
1: Now I'm gonna mess with the band. I know we don't have much time, but I'm gonna mess with the band. I wanna mess with the alto player, man, for a minute now. To go to beep, beep.

0: Mr. Phil Rivers.
1: One, two, one, two, three, four.

Yeah. Appreciate that. Appreciate y'all coming out in this rain. Yeah. Thank you. How about for the cats and the lady? Nice folk. Deep people. Yeah, I love them. They're all crazy. I love them anyway. Yeah. Thank you. Yeah. One more time. One more time. One, two, one, two.

0: microphones represents a motel room. Pardon me, ladies and gentlemen. And each one of these rooms houses a potential pop star on his way to the top, touring across America in the dingy little psychedelic dungeons, working his little fingers to the bone, trying to make it big in the nookie circuit. And here we are, this little underground group in a rancid town, and we're preparing to go out on a search for some nubile ginch. And we're there the day before the concert, and there's none of the groupies in town know that we're there at the motel, see, and so we're preparing to go out to the local nightclub so we can hustle. This is it. We're putting on our English leather cologne.
1: Another night at a fucking Holiday Inn.
2: Man, I can't believe if I would have gone to that hotel, if I would have gone to that club with Frank, I would have recognized him.
1: Ainsley ripped off my chick.
2: I haven't gotten laid in 12 days.
1: Ripped off Mark's chick.
2: This is unbelievable.
1: Ripped off Frank's chick.
2: I mean,
1: I did everything.
0: Ainsley took the batteries out of my Wawa pedal for his
2: vibrator.
0: You're
2: going to be a big star. Let me tell you.
1: I can't even believe it. I put on a new shirt. I spread my pits.
2: They are a
1: I got some
2: group.
1: Stuff here
2: they
1: that's supposed to make me
2: group.
1: Really alluring.
2: They get laid all the time.
1: Tinsel glitter. Danny Hutton puts this
2: I'm
1: on his face all the time.
2: One,
1: he is seductive. He gets laid.
2: God.
1: I can't stand it. I think he balls Chuck
2: tonight,
1: Negron, but who am I to
2: I
1: say?
2: Go to
1: he gets laid, and I don't
2: have
1: to go with
2: Frank because they'll
1: recognize
2: me.
1: I can't believe it. What do I got, Ainsley down in the bar? I can't stand it. I got to get laid. This glitter has worked for others. Perhaps it will work for me.

0: So you gotta
1: go to the club or the bar, go to the club or the bar, go to the club or the bar, wherever the pussy is found.
2: A partial list of clubs and bars to go get laid while you're on the road.
1: Nobody's.
3: New York City.
1: Paradiso.
3: Amsterdam, Netherlands.
1: Club Vroom Vroom.
3: Smats, Austria.
2: Ah, Smats in the spring.
1: The Navy Club.
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1: The Whiskey-A-Go-Go.
4: City of the Angels.

That the kids are going to go see it because it's a weird movie. By the time this turkey comes out, man, I mean, there's still nothing.

0: over the place. And I watched him weeping and weeping and weeping. And that shit rolling down his face.
1: Oh, my sin.
0: And then I watched him weep some more. And he kept on weeping again.
1: Oh, forgive me, assembly, oh God.
0: And they smacked him on his little hand. And he went out making more money. Oh.

you help me out with something if you would. This is Chad Wackerman's 28th birthday. Do you think I could get you to help me sing happy birthday to Chad? All right, ready?

0: it's hot.
1: Now, just to tell you what is going to happen during this part of the show, the Long Island Ballet Company will make a brief appearance during the first number. They've been rehearsing quite a bit for this appearance. We're going to play Packard Goose, and in the middle of it, we're going to insert the Royal March from L'Histoire du Soldat by Stravinsky. And so the Long Island Ballet Company will come out and dance to that. And we have to keep the show moving, so we won't stop, but just, you know, clap for them when they go off. They'll appreciate it a lot.

0: I buy you a drink? Are you looking for Mr. Goodbar? You look like you're looking for Mr. Goodbar. Wait a minute, I've got it. You're an Italian. You're Jewish? Love your nails. What sign are you?
1: Pisces.
0: Oh, you like the water? Where's that little bag? Wait, I can't sign all these things right now. I gotta sing a show. Whose was this? Yours? Okay. Hey, how you doing? Come up here. It's my little friend from TV, huh? Let's do it again, just like we were on television. Ready? Are you looking for Mr. Goodbar?
1: Yup.
0: Wait a minute, I got it. You must be an Italian.
1: Yep.
0: You're Jewish? Love your nails. You must be a Libra. Oh, what sign are you?
1: Scorpio.
0: A Scorpio?

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1: Rock and roll? 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

0: And then, in a fit of anger, I pounced. 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I pounced partially. I jumped up and down on the chest of them.
1: I injured the fur trapper.

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And he turned around and he said,

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Can't tell where he's going. And he wants to get home in time to watch something good on TV. Well, he doesn't know it, but he's got a lot of time. But maybe there's something that he likes. He has to fix up his eyes before he can watch the television, so scratches underneath of his parka and tries to figure out what he's going to do. And remembers an ancient Eskimo legend where it is written on the little things that they write it on, whatever they are, that if anything bad ever happens to your eyes as the result of physical combat with anybody named Nanook, and if, therefore, you rub some dog poo crystals in your eye and you have problems. It actually says this, folks. That the only way that you can fix it up is you gotta go trudging across the tundra, mile after mile, all the way down to the Columbia River Delta. It's really funky down there, I'm telling you. And he's gotta go down to find the parish of St. Alfonso. St. Alfonso is the patron saint of the smelt fishermen of Portuguese extraction. And he's got to bust into the pantry at St. Alfonso's parish, and he's got to locate a mysterious elixir disguised as a box of margarine. And his instructions are to rub it on his deflected eyes until some sort of miraculous cure will take place. In the next episode, we follow the fur trapper as he trudges across the tundra, direct to St. Alfonso's parish. And it goes something like this.

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I'm going to get myself tuned up, and then I'll introduce the band to you, and then we'll play you one hell of a show, ladies and gentlemen. Rock and roll time, ladies and gentlemen, over there on the end with the golden instrument that goes in and out, Bruce Fowler. And on trumpet, Walt Fowler. And on bass, Tom Fowler. On tenor saxophone and lead vocals, Napoleon Murphy Brock. Dup, dup, dup. On synthesizer, Don Preston. On drums, Ralph Humphrey. On drums, Chester Thompson. On guitar and harmonica, Jeff Simmons. And on keyboards, George Duke.

0: Someone has just asked me, where is Ruth Underwood? Well, I'll tell you, Ruth Underwood is back in Los Angeles. Ruth is, how shall I say this? Ruth fell in love with somebody on the road and had to go home and do something about it. Stephen McIntyre, I have a surprise for you. Your wife is having a baby and would love to have you come down there and take a look at it. That, I repeat, Stephen McIntyre is a dad. Let's have a big round of applause for Stephen. Congratulations, Stephen. Someone has just asked me, whatever happened to Ainsley Dunbar? Ainsley Dunbar is probably at this very moment in a drugstore, a thrifty drugstore, buying some silver fingernail polish. Howie, someone has just asked me, whatever happened to Howie? Howie is next to Mark somewhere. The name of this song, in response to a rapidly diminishing number of requests, is Cosmic Debris.
1: It's a good thing we get paid to do this. I could be in L.A. getting reamed, listening to an Elton John album.
2: 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Ian is starting to look good to me.
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1: Ever since you left the jazz world to seek fame and fortune in the rock and roll industry.
4: What do you mean, rock and roll? This fucking band doesn't even play rock and roll. It's all like comedy crap.
5: If we played any rock and roll, we might make some money. I wouldn't mind playing some rock and roll. I like classical music too, but that doesn't mean I wouldn't enjoy playing rock and roll. I mean, it's not very challenging intellectually, but I wouldn't mind if we did some rock and roll. We could vote on it.
4: Vote on it for what? To tell Zappa we want to play some good music instead of this comedy shit?
6: I wouldn't mind playing some more rock and roll. A bit more commercial, sort of heavy, four-part army group vocals and a very heavy band that the kids could enjoy. I think we'd definitely make more money that way.
5: Maybe after we finish the movie, we could play more rock and roll.
1: Yeah, we all quit and form other groups and play more rock and roll.
4: And more blues, extended blues. Blues but still down and funky, even though you extended it. George knows what I'm talking about. Don't you, George?
7: Yeah, I come from the jazz world. I know all about these groups that get formed and disappear with their extensions waving in the moonlight.
1: Just calm down there, dude.
4: Maybe we could all form a group. We could elect a leader. Howard. We could call it Howard Kalin the World.
5: We wouldn't have to have any leader.
4: We could just jam a lot.
6: But it would have to have a really heavy beat and be really commercial so the kids could enjoy it.
4: I'm going to get late. I'm sorry, I can't stand it. Listen, if you think for a minute anybody likes this comedy music we've been playing, you're crazy. That's why you don't get laid. Who wants to fuck a comedian? None of these girls can take me seriously.
1: Hey, man, you should be careful talking about that kind of stuff.
4: Why? Does he listen?
5: He always listens. He's always watching and listening to all the guys in the band. I've been in the band for years, and I know. He always listens to, believe me.
4: That's how he gets his material. He listens to us being natural, friendly, humorous, and good-natured. Then he rips us off. He sneaks off into the secret room someplace and boils it in ammonia and gets it perverted. Then he brings it back to us at a rehearsal and makes us play it.
5: I've been in the group for years, and let me tell you, that is precisely what he does. He steals all his material.
1: The stuff he doesn't steal, Murray Roman writes from.

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1: Walter Dale.
3: Oh god, there's a few people in there.

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Tex, come here quick and find out why there's no electricity going to the electric base. 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

0: Can I invite somebody named Warren up to the stage, please? Send me one Warren Cucurullo, please. Where is he? Where's Warren? Just keep playing. Just vamp amongst yourselves. All right, ladies and gentlemen, come here. This is a friend of mine named Warren Cucurullo. Now, Warren came down to Florida while we were down there. Now, keep a regular beat. You know what I mean? Keep the beat going on, rock and roll audience. There you go. Very good. All right. Now, Warren came down to Florida while we were down there, the beginning of the tour, and he told me a story. It's a true story. This is something that actually happened to Warren, and I thought that it was such an interesting story, and I may be wrong, you may not like the story, but I thought that if we could get him here on Halloween to tell you his story while we play the musical accompaniment to it, that you might enjoy it. Warren, over here. Use Patrick's mic. Just let me get into conducting position. All right. Also part of this little routine is I want you people to help out with the story. Now, here's what you do. Whenever you agree or sympathize with what Warren is telling you, you can all go, yeah. And if you think that what he's telling you is full of shit, then you go, no. Okay? Now watch this.
1: Okay. Now here I am. I'm a Brooklyn boy, and I work in Manhattan for my father. Now you could go for that, right? I work out on a truck. I drive around Manhattan all day long with my friend Vinny, who should be here. Now, we look for women all day long. What else is there to do? I mean, we're getting paid, right? Now, we pull up to the Empire State Building, place where we frequently deliver to. And I'm horny as can be, hard as a rock. Come on. So I decided I had to go on my errand, you know, get off my ass for once. But still looking for the right girl. So I go through the revolving door of the Empire State Building. And I see a girl enter the next cubicle as I'm revolving through it. And I say, I'd love to get stuck in here with you. And she just turned around and looked at me, and the looks were right. I mean, lustful. I could tell that it was happening. I just continued through the revolving door, went up to her, kissed her, and then I asked her name. She said, Ms. X. What's in a name? I figured, hey, she looked like a great girl, you know? So we got together, exchanged phone numbers, and I called her that evening. We talked for at least an hour, and she was describing her body to me. I couldn't believe it, the first phone call I ever had with this girl. She's describing her long, silky, beautiful, built-up thighs, her slender back, her incredible buns. And to see if I was a little kinky, she even described the arch of her foot for me. Now, when we got to that point, we were almost masturbating to each other on the phone. So, hey, I gotta get my rocks off. I just gotta get my rocks off. Sometimes, you know, on the phone. Yeah, well, I decided that the next day would be the perfect time to get together. So, put in my hard day's work, and I drove myself uptown to where she resides on 53rd Street. And I made my way up there. Decided I might even pick up some booze. Picked up $15 worth of booze. Amaretta, I had myself some scotch, I had everything. And we even had some vermouth. Mixed a few highballs up in her room. Listened to some Frank Zappa records. And then we got real hot. I mean, you know, listening to Then I said, what's going on here? I mean, well, I came down to your apartment, man. I'm stoned, and what's going on, you know? I had a couple of drinks. Then she just started rubbing her hands on me. And I was responding. And then she was all over me. Before I could even unzip myself, she was on me. So then, I just got up, and I said, Miss X, what are we gonna do now? And she said, Warren, grab my crotch, please, I'm gonna piss. I said, okay, and I started rubbing it. And the more I rubbed, the harder it got. The bigger and harder it got. What am I gonna do now? I mean, I'm stuck in Manhattan. I thought I had a woman here, you know. Something I could get into. Something I could really get into, you know. So I told her that I don't think I could really get along with her sexually. You know, I'm not that crazy, you know. What could I say? Came to the point where we had to feel each other's organs. But I was feeling hers and looking at her face, and I was saying, this isn't a man. Is it a lady? I didn't know what to expect, so I just said, I must leave you. I must get out of here. I cannot handle it, so Miss X, let's just be friends. All I want to be is friends. I mean, you're so interesting. You're so pretty, you're so beautiful, but oh, what a dick. I think I was the bigger dick of them all. And that's my story for tonight.

0: don't say.
1: It must have been the police force.
2: Where is the gas mask?
3: It's eating.
2: It's right there. Oh, good.
0: It's having lunch, Frank.
2: Give me the gas mask.
1: I had too much.
2: Okay, thank you. Thank you, doctor.
1: I had too much.
2: Ladies and gentlemen, Roy Estrada. This is the part of our program that is dedicated to the theory that Grand Opera is not dead, it just smells funny. We are now going to perform a piece. This is the tragic part of a very... Huh? Wait. Turn off the light? No, we can't turn off the light because they're making movies of you. What, you guys don't want to be in the movie? Hey, put them in the movie. Right. That's why the lights are on. Do you understand? Even up there. Get those people up there in the movie. And those people over there need to be in the movie too. All right, now look. Now that you all realize that you are in the movie, and I'm glad that you're in the movie, forget about the light. You can do it with the lights on. I've done it myself a number of times. It's a lot of fun. Now sit down. Now, let's get serious, folks. This is Grand Opera time. This is our Halloween Grand Opera. I mean, you don't want to have a regular Halloween, do you? Right. You want the best. You deserve the best. You're going to get the best. Ladies and gentlemen, Roy Estrada and the demise of the imported rubber goods mask.
1: Too much, monkey. Too much. Too much.
2: Oh. In this scene, a lonely boy of European extraction

Please help me. Please help. Please help it. Please help it. It. Please help it. It. Please.

0: What's he doing?
1: He's eating.
0: Watch him eat. And while he's eating, talk to me while he's eating and ask me what he's doing.
2: What's he doing?
0: Now listen, I'll tell you one more time. Watch him eat. And while he's eating, go fuck yourself. Watch him eat. While he's eating, talk to me while he's eating and ask me what he's doing. And what's he doing?
3: He's eating.
0: No, he's not reading, he's eating. Now, I'll tell you again. Watch him, that's right, he's eating.
3: I know.
0: Okay, one big loud noise. You go back there. Watch the wire. Oh, no wonder his microphone was disconnected. Oh. Wait a minute. Was that coming out at all? Could you hear what he was saying at all? Oh, I hope that wasn't wasted. It wasn't wasted.

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I asked you to bring me the slippers. You didn't bring the slippers. Every night it's the same problem. Why do you not bring me the slippers? Literally translated, this means, oh, Frank, I was so stoned I couldn't keep them in my mouth. And once again, I have to inform you, Fido, my charming little canine friend, that you must be punished. So take your punishment. Here it comes. Position one. Position two. Position three. And there we have it, a thoroughly punished poodle, live

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Oh, excuse me. Let's play Jump Rope. All right, you already know what the song is going to be. You already know how it goes. And because you know how it goes, and because you really know how it goes, you have to help out. Clap your hands. Sing along. Whatever you want.

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Well, information is not knowledge. Knowledge is not wisdom. Wisdom is not truth. Truth is not beauty. 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

I

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Got up too early. It was a terrible mistake. Sitting there face to face with a 75-cent glass of orange juice about as big as my finger and a bowl of horribly foreshortened corn flakes. 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
1: No, thank you. 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Are we tuned up?

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1: Woo!
0: And then cars could crash all over the place and result of

0: now go until 2, and I'm going to be in there supporting. In fact, I'll sit in with those guys.
1: I'm into it. I'll sing
2: the Lunar Brothers.
1: Don't give me that, man. Relax. It's Plastic City and Bites. The guy behind No. The guy behind the desk is a werewolf. You can't give me any of that. The chick over there has been dead for 20 minutes. I'm hip to this place. I've seen him in my sleep, man.
2: I've never seen
1: you this way. No, man, I'm not keen at all.
2: Unpleasant.
1: I'm not unpleasant. I can't wait to sign the card and check into my little closet. Unpack my leather cape, hang it up on the wall, get out the washboard. Put away my nitty books and get into it. I'm going to go down and cruise in that lounge, man. I'm going to have...
2: It's right in there. Just step right in.
1: Great. I'm going to pick it up. Yeah. Hello, friend.
3: Oh! Hey, what is this? Man. Is this the can-can?
1: This place waits for us.
3: This place waits. There's a piano.
1: There's a jukebox with a lot of folky country songs on it.
3: I am coming in here and getting blotto in about 10 minutes.

0: billions and billions of dollars. As much as he might be. Good one. He can open up a chain of motels, people. On the highway, yes indeed.
1: Quadrophonic desperation.
0: Oh, pinch that loaf now.

I only got 10. 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Gave a couple to B.B. Rebozo. Gave a couple to Pat Boone. Gave a couple to Ronald Reagan. Gave a couple to the new vice president. He said he'd stick with me through thick and thin, even if I invaded Nicaragua.

0: can't you step right up? Kiss them on the lip goodbye. Made him a cocksucker by proxy, yes he did. And he didn't even bat an eye.
1: The man in the White House.
0: Oh, he's got a conscience.

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1: Dick is just an asshole.
0: Sincerely, Dick, we mean it. Sincerely, Ron, we mean it. Sincerely, Dick and Ron, we continue to mean it. Now let's bring the Republican Party up to date.
2: Howard, he's right.
3: I know he is. You might as well admit it too, Simmons.
4: Right. It's pathetic. He's making me do this. I can't help myself. Suicide imminent.
2: By the time we actually get to doing this, man, it'll just be too real.

0: Play a song that plays. Hello. 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And Carrie, can you please put some vocal in this monitor box here? There isn't any. Over there with the pink jerkin and the little sticks in her hand is Ruth Underwood, who plays vibes. Marimba. Bongos. Those bongos are not coming out. Play them again. Somebody find out why the bongos are not coming out. Well, meanwhile, the timpani. Doesn't sound like the timpani are coming out either. Try the bongos then. Bongos audible. Try the timpani again. Timpani audible. Bass drum. 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Pathetic. And now, ladies and gentlemen, Ralph Humphrey on drum set. And cowbells. More cowbells, please. Yes, yes, yes. And George Duke on keyboard instruments. Including synthesizer. Hammond organ. Is that coming out there? It doesn't sound like it. Hit the organ again. That's better. Okay, clavinet. Wonderful. Grand piano. Suave. And on electric bass, Tom Fowler. Violin, Jean-Luc Ponty. Trombone, Bruce Fowler. Bass clarinet, Ian Underwood. Also on synthesizer, Ian Underwood. Everything. Is this coming out? Must be. The name of the first song we're going to play is the Eric Dolphy Memorial Barbecue. And then it goes into another song called Kung Fu. And then it goes into another song called Penguin in Bondage. And then it goes into another song called Exercise 4. And then it goes into another song called Dog Breath. And then it goes into another song called The Dog Breath Variations. And then it goes into another song called Uncle Meat. And then it goes into another song called Redunzel. And then it stops. I'll take it slow. Yeah, take it slow.
1: the real

0: What you gonna do right now? You gotta look around and say, hey! What happened? I put my necks on that line. I put my ass in that square for you. You said you're gonna do this. You said you're gonna do that. You promised me this. You promised me that. You promised me then. You told me when. You said how. I said when. That means that tricky. Tricky. That means that tricky. That means that tricky. That means that dicky. Tricky.
1: I want to tell you something about Tricky Dicky. He cheated and he lied.
0: Cheated on you, cheated on me, cheated on them, cheated on everybody all over the world.
1: I'm going to tell you something else about Dicky. He's going to keep on cheating and lying.
0: Wait a minute, how long we got it? 3 more years. 1 year to cheat, 1 year to lie, 1 year to scheme, 1 year to run around and say it wasn't me, another year to run around and say it was him, another year to burn up tapes, another year to edit some tapes. Tricky Dicky.

0: gonna do about Dickie? Are they gonna impeach him? Are they gonna let him go? Do we have to live with this? Do we have to die with this? Are we gonna die for it? Are we gonna live for it? What are we gonna do? Let me hear you say yeah, yeah, yeah. Come on now, let me hear you say Dickie.
1: Dickie eats shit.
0: Wait a minute. Yeah, yeah, yeah, yeah.
1: He's it.
0: Wait a minute,
1: let's go on with the song, ready?

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And if you find out they don't care,

0: My favorite part of the song, and it goes like this.
1: Nicky's such an asshole.
0: We mean it, Dick. We mean it, BB. We mean it, Billy. All you guys, stuff it. Thank you. Thank you. Thank you very much.
2: In today's rapidly changing world, rock groups appear every 15 minutes with some new promotional device. Some of these devices have been known to leave irreparable scars on the minds of foolish young consumers. One such case is seated before you on the spindle of the Tower of Power itself, ladies and gentlemen. Little skinny Terry Tetbozio, our drummer, recently fell in love with a publicity photo of a boy named Punky Meadows.
3: Oh, Punky.
2: Lead guitar player from a group called Angel. In the photograph, Punky was seen with a beautiful shiny hairdo. In a semi-profile, which emphasized the pooched-out succulence of his insolent, pouting rictus, the sight of which drove the helpless young drummer mad

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I wonder if Punky is rehearsing today. I'll just go over.

0: Anthony, you're everything.
1: Let's go over and pretend to be nice to him.
2: Let's go over and pretend we don't know he's watching.
3: And ripping off all our good material.
4: Hi, man.
0: Hi, Frank.
4: Hi, man.
0: Hi, Frank.
5: Hi, man.
4: Boy, that's a great new comedy song you wrote. That one about the penis and everything. I was laughing a lot while I was learning it.
1: Yeah, Frank, it was a little hard to get into at first, but once we got the drift...
0: That's a real great part you got in there for the chorus when they go ran-tan-toon. Where I steal the room and everything. I don't mind you ripping it off so long as I get paid.
4: Me too. I don't even care about the part where he goes... What can I say about this elixir? So long as me and Howard and Jeff get credit for special material. There's some bad brown acid going around, Ainsley. You can take it with a grain of salt.
6: I didn't mean to upset you, lads. But the reason my retorts were so snappy is because he's making me do this. I should imagine he's making you do yours too, isn't he?
1: Get out of here, you creep.

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0: You know, a lot of people don't bother about their friends in the vegetable kingdom. They think, what can I say? What can a person like myself say unto a vegetable?
1: And right they are.
0: But the answer is simple, my friends.
2: What is it?
0: Just call and tell them how you feel.

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1: Thank you.

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1: Tour of the country?
0: No, yeah. Did you? I puked on
2: stage.
0: Started
2: with San Antonio.
0: You puked on stage? I did, and I was sitting right in the middle of a singing Easy Me or something, and all of a sudden I started puking out of my mouth, and I just put my hand over my mouth.
3: Oh,
4: you didn't get it on film?
0: Out of sight.
4: Was it in slow motion?
0: I thought you guys all cut that. I got really sick when we were jumping around and stuff. All that scotch and wine. Just weird, I only did it for about a second, and I was just like a little sound. I kind of shoved it back down my throat and went on singing.
5: Right.
0: Yeah, that is strange, man. Ratso Rizzo.
5: He saved it because he might be hungry later.
6: There'll be two more albums released. One of them will be the Francesco album and the Thingfish album. This is Thingfish. Now, this nasty sucker be the responsible party for the original involvement of the original potion.
7: It's only helpful.
6: And under the magic of stagecraft, not to mention a little peanut craft, we's about to show you. And the

Thank you. All right. Now listen, here's what we're gonna do. We're gonna play some other stuff. You know, it's not like your normal kind of encore material. I know you guys wanna jump up and down, but hey, take it easy, you know? We got some other neat stuff for you. I'd like to just pretend like we were gonna do another little tiny show right now, okay? Sit back down. We're going to start this part of our tiny show off with a song that was originally from the Burnt Weenie Sandwich album. The name of this song is Little House I Used to Live In.

Did you ever have a fat mind? Thinking you needed to use a little exercise with your brain?

beautiful music to comfort me in the night, music to jack me off, music to live by. You know, you really can't have sex anymore because there's no involvement.

plays selected fragments from Mozart's Piano Sonata in B flat, and we make electric noises. Some members of our rocking teen combo will hop around on stage in a grotesque parody of the art of ballet dancing.

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1: Fuck! 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

0: This is the story of a bar. This is the story of Dupree's Paradise Lounge on Avalon Boulevard
1: in Watts.
0: Round about 4:30, all of the derelicts in the neighborhood line up and pass out along the outside of the green stucco wall with the cheesy little posters on it. Some of them don't pass out completely. They just sort of lay there against the wall with their tongues lolling listlessly from side to side. A little bit of slobber drizzling out the corner. You know the type, I'm sure. You have them here in New York, the kind of guys, the sort of a wonderful person that comes up to your cab and says, "Wash your window for 25 cents. The door has just swung open.

and the hideous reek of old beer, stale dirt, red and white checkered tablecloths, bartender breath, waitress sweat, and all the things that make Sunday morning entertainment great come reeking through the doorway as the winos and the beeros and the whiskeyos and the other funny people go creeping into Dupree's paradise. And soon, it's time for the musicians to show up. Tenor sax players. Alto sax players. 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Drummers. And there's always a few keyboard players who want to sit in. Because Dupree's Paradise is featuring tonight Bobby Turner at the organ in his houndstooth check jacket. That's just a weaselly little bit too tight and too short for him, but he got it on sale. At the Hammond organ, along with, I forget what's his name, who is his regular drummer. And they got a little bandstand about this big, and everybody wants to sit in all at once. Tonight, we're fortunate, this morning, we're fortunate to have six bass players who all want to sit in. And we're going to let them, because what's the difference? Ain't it funky now? Good God, feet on fire. All the horn players are going to get up there and try and out-honk each other. In one massive avant-garde ego trip after another as they try and figure out the chord changes to Bye Bye Blackbird. But the bartender, being the wise gentleman that he is, under careful instruction and tutelage from the club owner himself, comes over and says, "All right, you schmucks, play some blues or these people won't drink." And so they get funky again one more time. But as soon as the bartender turns around, it's back to the honking and squealing again.

In the distance, a gentleman in a very suave sort of sport coat comes in. Can you guess who he is? He's a narc. Because he knows that once you drink, drink and drink, and puke and drink, and stumble and barf and drink and drink and spew, that the next logical step is the use of drugs. And of course he's right, because all of those health education films you saw in high school were absolutely correct. Marijuana does lead to heroin usage. Of course it does. Hey, howdy smackheads, nodding out there. And of course, if the marijuana does not lead to heroin usage, it's liable to lead to quaalude usage. It'll lead to speed uses. Hey! Just think of all the fantastic drugs that could go on the charts just the same way Coke did, just the same way speed did, just the same way Quaaludes did. And if you were in England right now, it'd be Mandy's, wouldn't it, ladies and gentlemen? There are plenty of other interesting drugs that you could get into. Clorox. For some of you who are really in for a, how about one of those cleansers with the little green dots in it? Try this recipe. Pour yourself a spoonful of Comet. Cook it down to a smoldering black fudge. Dilute with 3 parts mercurochrome. Allow to harden on a cookie sheet. Take the gummy residue and roll it into a small tube.

Good evening. All right. Okay, now listen. We are making a movie. Not only that, not only are we making a movie, you see, I figured it was time I made another movie. It's been a long time since 200 Motels. And so I felt that the people all over the world needed to see another weird kind of a movie. You're ready. I know you're ready. Okay. That's why we're making the movie. Now here's how we're making the movie. All you people have to do is remember that the cameraman is your friend. The cameraman is here to take pictures of everybody. The cameramen are named Bob, Phil, and Dick. Brooklyn, is your name really Chrissy? How big are your tits? All right, Chrissy. All right, I hope that hey, you again, you're looking good tonight. Looking really good. All right. Don't let the cameras and the extra lights bother you. Don't let them get in the way of your enjoyment of the show. We're gonna try not to let them get in the way of our enjoyment of the program. We're gonna start off now with a song. That's right. A very nice sign. You just keep showing that to me and I'll do a wonderful show. We're gonna start off with a song from the Apostrophe album. In the dark, where all the fevers grow. Under the water, where the shark bubbles blow. In the morning, by your radio, do the walls close in to suffocate you? You ain't got no friends, and all the others that hate you. Does the life you've been leading gotta go? Hey, let me straighten you out about a place I know. Now get your shoes and socks on, people, because it's right around the corner.

Oh, hit it, Adrian. 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All right, all right. Now, scientists call this disease bromidrosis. That's right. And well, they should. But us regular folks might wear a tennis shoe or an occasional python boot. Know this exquisite little inconvenience by the name of stank foot. That's right. You know, my python boot was too tight. I couldn't get it off last night. A week went by and now it's July. Finally got that sucker off and my girlfriend cried. You've got stink foot. Stink foot, darling. Your stinking foot puts the hurts on my nose. 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I ain't lying. Can you rinse it off, do you suppose? Here, Fido, here, Fido. Bring the slippers, little puppy. That's a good dog. Bring them right over here.

Miami boys. We gotta make sure they hear the words of this song. Hey. Now wait a minute. Not yet. Let me tell you. The name of this song is The Mud Club. This is a song about the place in which you are now standing. Based on real events that actually took place here. Performed by real denizens of the area. Some of whom may be in the audience tonight, although we can't be sure.

0: German twist for real. In a black sack dress with 9-inch heels. And then a guy with a blue mohawk comes in. The bass player from the Plasmatics in serious leather.
1: At the Mud Club.
0: Al Malkin is here right now, ladies and gentlemen. Looking for a virgin with nice breath. Now, I told him earlier that we were going to raffle him off. Where is he? Where? He's over there. Ladies and gentlemen, the pudgy guy with the curly hair, making a fool of himself against the wall. This is the guy that's looking for a virgin with nice breath. It doesn't matter whether you're a guy or a gal. He's all yours if you have nice breath and never did it before with anything other than furniture. Might be you. What are you talking about?

0: Okay, hold your applause for 1 second. All right, we can come up and do another encore, provided everybody provides with a liquor law. So pass any glasses that are on the table to the end of the aisle, and Mario will let us do another encore. So just anybody with a glass, don't give the waitress a hard time. Just pass the glasses to the end of the aisle so the busboys and waitresses can get it. And don't say it's the last sip. Okay, and once again, Frank Zappa and the Mothers of Invention.
1: Thank you. No. Listen. They're going to reload the cameras, and we're going to do another special number for you, ladies and gentlemen. That was quite an experience. Dwarf Nebula. Good God. Have you been there too? All right. It's audience participation time again, ladies and gentlemen. The name of this song is Dickie's Such an Asshole, and cancel that for television too. And here's how the ending goes, and you can sing along. It goes,
2: Dickie's such an asshole.
1: No need to practice that, you know. I'm sure you got the lick down, just like El Monte. I'll show you where it comes. It's right at the end of the song, just where all those endings belong.
3: Let's give it right to them. Give it to them. I mean, this is going to them.
1: Good Lord, we're so professional.

you one thing right now. Let me tell you one thing right here. Let me make this perfectly clear. Let me tell you about this right here. You know you put me in office, so you must have wanted me in office. I did you no harm. You know I'm not a crook. You know I'm innocent. I had 25 tapes. I only have 10. I don't know what happened to the rest, but I gave them to a friend. BB, somebody, Ronald, somebody. Who was it? Who? We know you're not a crook. We know you're not a crook. All we want to say is one more thing now. The gangster stepped right up, kissed him on the lip goodbye, made him a cocksucker by proxy. Yes, he did.

0: me tell you. I love this man. I work for this man. But this show has, like, pushed me beyond the brink of what I can physically withstand.
1: My hands are... I mean, look at these calluses. Jesus Christ. I've had a hard tour. I mean, Jesus, we had the fucking road manager

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1: nails. Hey there, people, I'm Bobby Brown. 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My car is fast, my teeth are shiny. Tell all the girls they can kiss my hiney. Here I am at a famous school. 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I'm acting.

interesting. If you live in Los Angeles and you're in a rock and roll band and you play in Los Angeles when you're in a rock and roll band, it's different than being in a rock and roll band from someplace else playing in Los Angeles. You know, when we play here, it's just like it's playing for your neighbors or something. And there's always plenty of people. Wait a minute, folks. And there's always plenty of people who are sort of friends of the band who are making it to the concert and so forth. And in this instance, we have some friends of the band who have made it to the concert. I'd like to bring one of them out right now, if we can find him. His name is Sal Marquez, and he plays the trumpet. Is Sal back there? Hey, ladies and gentlemen, the dynamic Sal Marquez. Barry, Sal is going to play the trumpet on this here microphone. I think we're going to play Big Swifty for you. Try and do an exquisite version.

By the way, ladies and gentlemen, in case you didn't know, this is Big Swiftie. Here he is.

Mike Willis, Tommy Mars, David Logerman, Arthur Merrill, Ray White. Thank you for coming to the show, Ray White, and Ray White, and good night.

Hello. Welcome to the show. Ike Willis on guitar and vocals. Tommy Mars on keyboards. David Logeman on drums. Arthur Barrow on bass. Ray White on

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1: Yo,
0: can I get a holler?
1: Yo, sometimes I just can't talk. I just want to thank y'all for letting me be myself and let me go on and play.
2: Yes, yes, it's a cheap version of Jungle Boogie, you guessed it.
1: Woo! Get the bosses on! I'm gonna talk about your room.
3: What?
1: I wanna talk about your room.
3: Wait a minute now.
1: Last night.
3: That was not
1: Chicago,
3: your room.
1: Chicago.
3: That
1: Playboy.
3: That was not
1: the Playboy Tower. I'm talking about your room.
3: I ain't never heard of no Jewish bookers.
1: Wait a minute now. What you got to say about that, Simmons? What you got to say about that, Simmons?
3: I got to say this, dude. Wait a minute, I saw you with that girl from the Playboy Club. Don't come jiving now, Simmons.
1: Put the light on that spook.
3: Tell the truth.
4: I went down there and said, look.
3: Wait a minute, Unity.
1: What'd you say?
3: Put the light on that. Please.
4: I know I'm not your type, but you bunnies are jive. I say y'all definitely got a problem.
3: Well,
4: I say funky room service really did me wrong this time, showing up Frank out of sight.
3: Cold toast with no butter.
0: Can I get a holler?
3: Wait a minute.
1: Can I get a holler?
3: I think she's creeping up behind you, Simmons.
1: But Simmons gonna get a holler. Whoa, get down, Simmons.

0: Don't tell me that's your hurt tonight. Wait a minute. Wait a minute. Wait a minute. Wait a minute. What are you playing with there?
1: Hey, hold it. Bring the band on down behind him, boys. This is the part where I lead the group. Now listen, friends. This originally sold nationally in 1995. Remember, the white zone is for guitar players only. And let me tell you this about that. These Playboy bunnies are really great. You can have one in your room. This one's name is Sheila. And I know we play a funky little sound up here, but I know y'all want to get down with some real funk, so check it out.

0: action.
1: Well, wait a minute. Wait a minute.
0: Uh-oh.
1: Wait a minute.
0: Wait a
1: she gonna turn on us. Don't turn on us. Wait a minute.
2: Hey, Frank.
3: What's that coming out of there?
4: Yeah, really.
2: I think,
4: yeah.
1: Wait a minute.
4: She must be from San Francisco.
3: Wait a minute now. San Francisco's all right with me.
4: No, she can't be from San Francisco. She's too clean. She must be from Max's Kansas City.
3: Whoa, get down, Simmons. Go on, get that dance.
4: You guys are all going to have to go to confession for this.
5: Hi, I'm Aaron Parsegian Jr. You know, you can fit a lot of steroids into these new Ford vans. The football team, you know, is really, really together. Sick! And Caleb, let me tell you, it's really nice up here.
4: Oh, but that's not all, ladies and gentlemen.

0: this senator's standpoint, not just to bring pressures, but to try to see if there is some constitutional provisions, tax, or approach that can be used on the Congress to limit this outrageous bill.
1: May I bring

0: Okay. Listen, this is very important, okay? Your attention, please. An important public announcement. It is necessary for me to tell you at this point that there is a clause in our contract here tonight that says if anything nasty happens on stage, terrible things happen to us. So, we just want to assure you that our only interest here is doing a swell job for you. However, it is also necessary to prove our good intentions before we begin by reciting our Mothers of Invention anti-smut loyalty oath. If the members of our rocking team combo will please repeat after me.
1: I Jeff Simmons, Sarah Goldman,
0: do hereby solemnly swear,
2: solemnly swear,
0: in accordance with the regulations of the contract with this here rock and roll management, and the imbecilic laws of the state of Florida, regulations perpetrated by rednecks everywhere. Do hereby solemnly swear.
3: Dynamo Hub. 1, 2, 3, 4.

seriously now. 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You're one of the older members of the audience, right? Okay. Just remember one thing. It's true today, just as it was 10 years ago. Flower power still sucks. Still does. Wasn't any good then, but in the Garden of Eden. All right, we're now going to go into Camarillo Brillo and other stuff, so.

0: and a set of chord changes. Give Steve a try in a bottle of Easter egg color. Give Vinny a try in a couple of Pepto-Bismol suppositories. Give Arthur a try in an Anton Webern cassette for his birthday. Give Bob a try
1: and a carrot.
0: Give Ray a try, but keep that horrible wine in the dressing room away from him. It might hurt him. He could mutate insanely.
2: Oh, Atlantis.
0: Thanks for coming to the show. Good night, Buffalo.

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Something nice for the camera, I hope, Ruth. 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

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While we get the groove going here for a little number entitled A Black Page, I'm going to drink some of this Alka-Seltzer.

0: cops out on the street. 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
1: Peanuts,
0: smoking fire, and the peanuts burning down.

0: And then Sharky says, when I get off, I get plastered. 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
0: And I stomp on his head till he don't move no more.
1: What?
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1: I
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0: Wash on the Great Danes. Marty kills us up too. Every Holiday Inn has got a kennel in the back.
1: Every Pennsylvania got a book in
2: them. Every Holiday Inn has got a kennel in the back of her, and we know what we're going to put in the kennel tonight.

having some bovine perspiration on her upper lip area, as you said. 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What sort of thing might this lady get high upon? The $40 bill didn't matter no more. When her sister got naked and laid on the floor, she said, Dynamo might win the bet, but she could use a little. If I wasn't done yet, I'd

edge of the bed, with their lips just twitching and a face gone red. Some drool rolling down from the edge of her chin while she spied the condition the system was in. She quivered and Greg, boy, she clutched all over herself. Her sister made a joke about her mental health until a dynamo finally did give in. But I told her all she really needed was some discipline. I said, kiss my aura, Dora. That's right, I knew your name was Dora. Dora Schwartz, ladies and gentlemen, stand up and take a bow. Dora, now listen, check this out, Dora. The reason I asked you to kiss my aura, why do you think that was? Wait, do you have the answer? That's right, Dora. I hope you got that on the tape. For those of you who didn't hear it, she says, it's because I have no commercial potential. Dora, that is the best reason to kiss anybody's aura that ever there was. Do you all want some aura right here on the floor? And how about you, Fauna? Do you wanna? All right then.

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0: song for you. 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I think we're probably the only people who are getting it.
1: Sucks! What's the opening note?

Thank you. All right. Name of this song is Envelopes. It is what you, it falls into the classification of thoroughly tweezed pseudo love song, featuring the charming voice of Tommy Mars.

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By the way, I hope the lights and the cameras and everything aren't going to bother you. You know, we're just going about our business as usual, except we're trying not to trip each other with all these wires. This song is about the people in California who hold various positions in science, industry, politics, you name it. All these people have one thing in common. They are flakes. They do not do what they are supposed to do. It is impossible in California to get something fixed when you want to get it fixed. Unless, of course, you're paying off a judge. So, this goes out to them.

occasion tonight. However, I would like to have you help me out with something, if you would. This is Chad Wackerman's 28th birthday. You think that... Do you think I could get you to help me sing happy birthday to Chad? All right, ready?

it's hot. Now, just to tell you what is going to happen during this part of the show, the Long Island Ballet Company will make a brief appearance during the first number. They've been rehearsing quite a bit for this appearance. We're going to play Packard Goose, and in the middle of it, we're going to insert the Royal March from L'Histoire du Soldat by Stravinsky. And so the Long Island Ballet Company will come out and dance to that. And we have to keep the show moving, so we won't stop, but just, you know, clap for them when they go off. They'll appreciate it a lot.

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And if so, why? Wait a minute, I've got it. You're an Italian. What? You're Jewish, love. Your nails. You must be a Libra.

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I'm thinking about, When somebody hands me panties and a brassiere with a note, I got to read it. Okay. Frank came all the way from Canada to see four shows. They're fantastic. Please play Bobby Brown and some Leather or Enema Bandit. Love, Lacey, Tracy, and Richard. Hi, Adrian, spelled wrong. And then it says Jewish Princess was great. 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
0: Gone from

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Did a vehicle come from somewhere out there? 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

in his dungeon of despair. 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A tiny little light from a window hole 100 yards away is all they ever get to know about the regular life in the day.

and vomit on the floor. 50 Yugoli soldiers hold spears by the iron door. Knives and spikes and guns and the likes of every tool of pain. 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

eyes all green and buzzing in his dungeon of despair. 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

mean offer at the Mud Club. Now listen, Al Malkin is down there right now looking for a virgin with nice breath. Maybe it's you, John, and you don't even know it.

0: Washington. I'm Windsor Johnston. Canada is retaliating against President Trump's latest tariffs with new duties on nearly $20 billion worth of American imports. The measures are set to take effect in 2 weeks as the trade dispute between the longtime allies deepens. NPR Stephen Bisaha reports the bigger economic risk comes if both countries start targeting more important exports.
1: $20 billion won't have a huge impact on the U.S. economy. Canada will feel a little more because their economy is a little smaller. And again, they're not really hitting the pain points yet, but good.
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3: On a rigid car from Shreveport, Louisiana, is James Burton.

Get out of there. What you doing in there? Come on back in there a little bit.

0: In Washington, I'm Windsor Johnston. Police in Nepal say emergency teams have retrieved the bodies of at least 353 people after catastrophic floods gushed through Himalayan river valleys on Monday. More than 1,300 people remain missing in Nepal and Tibet, including 65 Americans. Many were Hindu pilgrims, as NPR's Dia Hadid reports.
1: The floods gushed through an area popular with Hindu worshippers who were on a pilgrimage to circle a sacred peak known as Mount Kailash. That peak is in Chinese-held Tibet. It's largely reached by crossing in from Nepal. One group of some 80 people...

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We shall fight on the seas and oceans. 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We shall never surrender.

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1: You prefer playing live over studio? Do you feel you can expand a little bit more? I mean, obviously you can play the song for 10 minutes, but are the limitations of a studio? Well, today, I mean, you can do anything in a studio. I mean,
2: yes, yeah. There's always a time. It's like a circle, not a vicious circle, but a pleasing circle where I really want some time alone to write, and I love that part, but when it's done, I feel like it's time to move on to the next thing, which is to make it real for the world. So then I dive into that studio mentality, and I really love it. But towards the end of it, I get really sick of it, and I'm dying to get out on tour. And then I'll do that, and then after about a year, I'm so sick of it, I've got to get back to it.

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I seen a rocket. I seen a rocket.

Q. We're very blessed in 100 ways, but in the top 10, possibly the top 5, we have a man here that, well, he's a legend, actually. I heard about Louis Chardin many, many years ago, long before I met him, and I was absolutely delighted when we first managed to work together. Louis came and played congas and shakers and tambourines. I play a bit of tambourine, but forget it. He came and played percussion on our album, and then he came out on the An Hour Before It's Dark tour. And despite the fact that he's even older than us and we made him sleep on a shelf, he professed to enjoy the experience, which either makes him an extraordinary human being or an ace bullshitter. Please put your hands together and give a warm welcome. We Are Not Worthy, Louis Chardin on percussion.

And as though that's not enough, I'd like you to welcome a few proper musicians that you may be familiar with from previous events here. Please welcome to the stage String Quartet in Praise of Folly.

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0: This is a true story. 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
1: For anybody who left home in the hands of someone who just got out of rehab, this is your song.

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Mm-hmm.

0: Live from NPR News in Washington, I'm Windsor Johnston. Police in Nepal say emergency teams have retrieved the bodies of at least 353 people after catastrophic floods gushed through Himalayan river valleys on Monday. More than 1,300 people remain missing in Nepal and Tibet, including 65 Americans. Many were Hindu pilgrims, as NPR's Dia Hadid reports.
1: The floods gushed through an area popular with Hindu worshippers who were on a pilgrimage to circle a sacred peak known as Mount Kailash. That peak is in Chinese-held Tibet. It's largely reached by crossing in from Nepal. One group of some 80 people lost contact while in an immigration building. A spiritual leader known as Sadhguru shared the news with other worshippers. He posted the video on X.
2: So this is a terrible and an extraordinary event.
1: The flooding was caused after a glacier collapsed into a river valley. Experts say the Himalayas are warming faster because of human-caused climate change. Dia Hadid, NPR News.
0: Tech giant Meta is facing sweeping changes to Facebook and Instagram aimed at protecting younger users. The new restrictions are part of the company's multi-billion-dollar settlement with nearly all U.S. states over allegations that its platforms harm children. Meta denies wrongdoing. NPR's Ritu Chatterjee reports on what teens can expect moving forward.
3: The changes involve both restricting the kind of content kids can see and features that will make their social platforms a lot less addictive. They will have to give minors the option of having non-personalized feeds where Meta does not use an algorithm to throw specific content. There will be a default daily time limit of 2 hours for minors. And so Meta will have to have a default block on nighttime use from midnight to 6 a.m. and a block on notification to minors both overnight and during school hours when they are in classrooms.
0: NPR's Ritu Chatterjee reporting. Chipmaker NVIDIA is reporting another quarter of record earnings, reflecting continued strong chip demand from data centers. NPR's John Ruwitch reports.
4: The California-based company pulled in $96.2 billion in sales during the quarter that ended in July. That's more than double what it was last year and beat expectations. Most of that money was made selling chips to data centers that are part of the huge AI build-out underway, and the company thinks that will keep rolling. On an earnings call, NVIDIA's chief financial officer said it's seeing demand accelerating and expects revenue to grow 70% in 2028. The company's share price has been down for the past week, but it rose after the announcement, popping more than 4% in after-hours trading. John Ruwitch, NPR News.
0: On Wall Street, the Dow was up 154 points. This is NPR News. Japan's acclaimed avant-garde artist Yayoi Kusama has died at the age of 97. NPR's Anthony Kuhn reports she was known as the Queen of Polka Dots, whose paintings, sculptures, and installations have been displayed around the world.
5: Kusama's foundation said in a statement that she died at a Tokyo hospital on August 14th and kept painting until her final days. The Kyoto News Agency reports she died of multiple organ failure. Since childhood, Kusama experienced hallucinations. She saw polka dots, flowers, and pumpkins, which she made sense of by painting them. She created installations where visitors were lost in seemingly endless expanses of shimmering lights, undulating tubes, and swirling dots. She moved to New York in the 1950s and moved in the same artistic circles as Andy Warhol and Georgia O'Keeffe. She returned to Japan in the 1970s and chose to live at a psychiatric hospital while painting at a nearby studio. Anthony Kuhn, NPR News, Seoul.
0: SpaceX is planning to build what it says will be the world's largest spaceport in southern Louisiana. The company says it will invest $100 billion in the launch complex. The facility will be designed to support thousands of Starship launches a year and include its own power and fuel production. SpaceX says the project will create about 3,000 direct jobs over the next decade. Construction is expected to begin next year on the 125,000-acre site along Louisiana's Gulf Coast. This is NPR News.
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mild roar, we have to present to you a new song. This is, this particular song deals with a delicate subject of higher education. This particular song is also cut one, side one of our new album, Zoot Allures, which is being delivered to you in time for Halloween.

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I rubbed my chinny chin chin and said, "My, my, my, what sort of thing might this lady get high upon?" 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She said, "Dynamo might win the bet, but she could use a little if I wasn't done."

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Ooh, it's real Angora. 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

0: baby seal. 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
1: yellow snow.
0: The deadly yellow snow from right there where the huskies go. And then I proceeded to rub it all into his beady little eyes with a vigorous circular motion hitherto unknown to the citizens of New York, but destined to take the place of the much darker new mythology. The vigorous circular motion goes, rub it!

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Everybody stand up. 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Stand up, stand up. Now watch me now. You're gonna do what I do. Now you pounce. You pounce again. Jump up and down the chest of him. Great googly moogly, you're gonna injure the fur trapper. 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If this is gonna be tough on you, you know, the chicken shit ones, just go ahead and sit down now because you'll be embarrassed. But the rest of you guys, let's try it. Let's take care of the fur trapper once and for all. Now you pounce. You pounce again. Jump up and down the chest of him. Great googly moogly, you can sit down now. Thank you. Well, the fur trapper, he was really messed up. You know, thousands and thousands of people from New York and also from other places who came to this show had jumped all over his body. And you know what he said? Well, he started looking around. You know, he was having a lot of trouble. He started looking around, and he kept looking around, and he kept looking around, and all of a sudden he said,

temporarily. Well, it was at that time that the fur trapper remembered the ancient Eskimo legend, wherein it is written on whatever it is that they write it on up there, that if anything bad ever happens to your eyes as the result of some sort of a conflict with an audience in New York at the Palladium, the only way

fixed up. As he goes trudging across the tundra, mile after mile, trudging across the tundra, right down to the parish of St. Alfonso. Now, St. Alfonso, even Joey Psychotic knows that St. Alfonso is the patron saint of the smelt fishermen of Portuguese extraction. And here to play the saint's own very personal, exuberated little motif is Ed Mann. Got your costume on? Okay, ready?

0: Now what do you want? What do you want? Come here. Don't be ashamed. Don't be ashamed. If you want a red, I'll give you a red. You know, after you get that red, you know what you're going to need next. After you get that red, you know what you're going to need next. You want to take it in the arm. After you take the red, you want to take it in the arm. If you give it to an enemy, you got to shoot it up. You got to shoot it up. Now listen here. Now this morning when you got up, I rolled a big fat joint for you. Did you smoke it? Did you smoke it? Did you smoke it? Was it good? Was it good? Wait a minute now. Now what do you want next?
1: I want.
0: You next thing you asked me for a white.
1: Because
0: you said it was slowing you down.
1: Oh man.
0: Now wait a minute.
1: Oh,
0: wait a minute. After that white, you said you wanted a red. Wait, now you'll be all right. Wait a minute. You're gonna be all right. Wait a minute. Wait a minute. I got a cure for you. Wait a minute, baby. Wait a minute.

By this weekend, it's gonna be 1,000. Now, I know you're working in a candy store now. You're working in a candy store, but you can't make $100 a day having working in a candy store. You know what you gotta do?

0: Now croak on me now. Don't you croak on me. That's good stuff. Don't you croak on me.
1: If she doesn't go out on the street, the only other way that you'll be able to support a habit like that is to go into show business.
0: All right.
1: Wait a minute. I think she is going to go into show business. I think that some nice gentleman is going to give her a singing lesson right here on stage.
0: Come on here. Let me hear your voice.
1: This is Coffee, ladies and gentlemen.